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1: 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And it's compliments of MCD Boots Inc. over in Clinton. 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Them boots will be up for grabs. 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

0: Champ on the way. 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
3: 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If you say it's on, in the Love in a Minute zone. 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

0: celebrating Juneteenth, the Juneteenth extravaganza. City of Jackson and 99 Jams Morning Crew, you know it's going to be on and popping. And it is absolutely free for the community, so pull up. Gates going to open up at 4 o'clock. And, of course, going to be some cash money up for grabs. Talking $997, so get ready for that, all right? More music on the way. 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
2: 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And also stars Mike Clark

0: Danny D, Danny Douglas, Big Yayo, and Squirt Kelly. 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

0: 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Somebody tell them people Mr. Hem is here.
1: Whoa, whoa, whoa, whoa, whoa, whoa.
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0: Mr. Hem is here.
1: Whoa, whoa, whoa, whoa, whoa, whoa.
0: Mr. Hem.
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1: Ring, ring, who the f*** is that? It's a 9-1-1 number, so you know it. What's that?
2: Okay. Who the f*** is you? Who the f*** is you? Who the f*** is you? Who the f*** is you? Out the way, it's a weird coming through.

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0: Alice Marie, you know she checks in at 10 a.m., right? 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

0: 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Make sure you check me out when I check in. 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
1: Hercules
0: Beach, nothing is going to change. Nothing. We still going to get people approved. Steve is still saying, come in with whatever you got, whether it's $100, $500, it doesn't matter. Hold on, my phone is ringing.
2: Lucky, thanks for picking up the phone. I caught you. I know you're into the commercial, but listen, I've got two banks that are still doing no credit check. We've got to get everybody down here Thursday, Friday, Saturday. I got the banks to go another few weeks, so bring them on down. It's no credit check.

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12: Let's go, baby. 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

0: 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I got a 1999 Acura. I had a repo before. You gonna give me $6,000 and give me approved? Is that what you saying? How many times you gonna ask me? I said yes. You had 3 days, Thursday, Friday, Saturday. $6,000 for your trade. 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

0: Eddie D, Danny Douglas, Big Yayo, and Squirt Kelly. 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
4: Lucky, thanks for picking up the phone. 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It's no credit check.

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0: At the house with it, watching sinners.
1: Who you with?
0: On the couch with my favorite sinner. 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
0: You got a man. 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

0: 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Big Master P vibe, no limit. 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Somebody tell them people Mr. Hem is here.
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0: Mr. Hem is

0: 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Make your word when you see it, be the business. 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Success feel better, independent. 9-11 at the Valley, out of Linnet. Big Master P vibe, no limit. Ballin' hard on another hemisphere. Somebody tell them people Mr. Hem is here.
1: Whoa, whoa, whoa, whoa, whoa, whoa.
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0: 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Never chase bread, chase the vision. 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Success feel better, independent. 9-11 at the Valley, Adeline. Big Master P vibe, no limit. Falling hard on another hemisphere. Somebody tell them people Mr. Hem is here.
1: Whoa, whoa, whoa, whoa, whoa, whoa.
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1: Hercules,
0: nothing is going to change. Nothing. We still going to get people approved. Steve is still saying, come in with whatever you got. Whether it's $100, $500, it doesn't matter. Hold on, my phone is ringing.
2: Lucky, thanks for picking up the phone. I caught you. I know you're into the commercial, but listen, I've got two banks that are still doing no credit check. We've got to get everybody down here Thursday, Friday, Saturday. I got the banks to go another few weeks, so bring them on down. It's no credit check.

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1: Who you with?
0: On the couch with my favorite sinner. 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
1: 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Big Master P vibe, no limit. Ballin' hard on another hemisphere. Somebody tell them people Mr. Hem is here.
2: Whoa, whoa, whoa, whoa, whoa, whoa.
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0: 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Make your word when you see it be the business. 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Big Master P vibe, no limit. Falling hard on another hemisphere. Somebody tell them people Mr. Hem is here.
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0: Mr. Hem is here.
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0: Mr. Hem.

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5: 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Steve is still saying, come in with whatever you got. Whether it's $100, $500, it doesn't matter. Hold on, my phone is ringing.
7: Lucky, thanks for picking up the phone. I caught you. I know you're into the commercial, but listen, I've got two banks that are still doing no credit check. We've got to get everybody down here Thursday, Friday, Saturday. I got the banks to go another few weeks, so bring them on down. It's no credit check.

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0: Hefty slider bag. 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

Jackson has issued a tornado warning for Central Hinds County in Central Mississippi until 5:40 a.m. Central Daylight Time. At 4:33 a.m. Central Daylight Time, a severe thunderstorm capable of producing a tornado was located near Dry Grove, or near Raymond, moving northeast at 25 miles per hour. Hazard, tornado. Source, radar indicated rotation. Impact, flying debris will be dangerous to those caught without shelter. Mobile homes will be damaged or destroyed. Damage to roofs, windows, and vehicles will occur. Tree damage is likely. This dangerous storm will be near Jackson and Raymond around 4:40 a.m. Central Daylight Time. Clinton around 4:45 a.m. Central Daylight Time. 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
0: Mr. Hemis.

0: 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Somebody tell them people Mr. Hem is here.
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0: Mr. Hem is here.
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0: Mr. Hem.

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1: Where you at?
0: At the house with it, watching sinners.
1: Who you with?
0: On the couch with my favorite sinner. I was about to, but you convinced us. Should I decorate her walls or log off to Pinterest? Never too late to meditate on emotional attachments. 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

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That's when I knew that your heart was scarring. 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

0: G's at the bottom. 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Wham.
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0: Hefty slider bag, silly with a slide. 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
1: She ain't even all that. Like, ain't even like that.

Finally, Friday weekend kickoff, Memorial weekend kickoff. Mailman stepping inside the studio. Good morning, y'all. It is time to get it going. Yeah, finally Friday. Good morning. In the meantime, we got to let our folks know I had some rain last night, got more rain, maybe some flash flooding in some areas because we even had some heavy rainfall for a couple days, and it don't stop there. We got more rain in the forecast. We got a 60 to 70% chance more rain popping in throughout the weekend. We got to keep an eye on that. Memorial weekend is already here. Boy, summer is here for the kids. A lot of them get out of school today. So I'm out a little later on, I think next week, I believe. Yeah, we ready. Good morning. Waking up to a great day today. It's about 70 degrees. We're going up to about 84, 85. Shout out everybody up early. You know my folks who hit the text line each and every day. Let me say hello to Sabrina over at Charis Transportation North, JPS, Alicia out of Lena, Mississippi. You know these are my people who check in each and every day. We love it. We like newcomers too. That text line number is 601-574-0997. If you got a shout out, you got a song request, birthday shout, hit us up and let us know. Harvey Watkins over at UMEMC chiming in for the holiday weekend. Nikki from Summer.

0: up, girl. She's on the early shift. Bill from Vaughn, Mississippi. Tyrone from Incredible Barbecue. I stopped by there yesterday. Queen T is on the line. Yes. Finally Friday, baby. Let's go. Time to wake up. Key Diamond from Canton, Mississippi. It's time to get it. D from Canton on the line this morning. 601-574-0997. That number again is 601-574-0997. Morning show. Let's go.
1: Jacktown, it's time to get up.
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1: 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Mailman and Christiana.
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0: got me.
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0: I'm about to show my love freak how to is that your man? Huh? If he right here with me.
2: Finally, Friday. Good morning. Good morning. Good morning. Hey, let's roll safely. If you're rolling in rain this morning, let's slow it down. Let's be safe this morning as we get ready for the Memorial Weekend kickoff. Mailman inside the studio. Miss Chris is standing by. She's going to give us some details of what she's going to be talking about this morning as we get ready for another great day. Chris, what's up?
3: Winter may be long gone, but some are saying that your house could still be dealing with some damage from the cold. So this is the perfect time to catch expensive house problems before they get worse. Coming up, I'll tell you about some things you can do around your house to prepare for the summer.
4: Hey, house is going to be the thing for this weekend, right? Memorial weekend.
3: That's it. We are getting prepared for summer because it's the unofficial start of summer.
2: Unofficial start of summer. That means, hey, we're about to get it in for the whole, it's about 3 or 4 months of great, great times, family, friends, gathering, cookouts. Got to get your house all in order. So, hey, she's going to talk about that coming up. In the meantime, rolling. Let me say hello to my girl, Takara, checking in this morning. Takara, on the way, talking about she's dancing in the rain. Okay, Takara, dancing in the rain. Magnolia Garage Door Repair, good morning. Tia Barnes, check it in, 504. I see you, baby. 601-574-0997. Shout out my girl, Pancake. Check it out. I'm sorry. Pound cake. On the loud this morning. Hey, Victoria, thanks for hitting us up this morning. All right. 601-574-0997. Coming up, we're going to give you the keyword qualified for Usher Chris Brown in Miami. That's right. We got the goods on that. Morning show. Let's go.
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1: Whoa, whoa, whoa, whoa, whoa, whoa.
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0: 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Whoa, whoa,
1: whoa, whoa. Big Station giving you big vibes. Memorial Weekend kickoff. Yeah, that's the one tip right there. What we like about T.I. music is like, man, you can understand every word he's saying. Get them rap lyrics, pop them off, get you a beat in the background. Let's go, let's go. On that morning commute, let's buckle up, drive safely. Friday, Friday, finally Friday. Good morning, y'all. Coming up, we got much more on the way as we get you ready for this Friday. Check this out now. Check this out. Down at Ridgeland Mitsubishi. Yeah, today, tomorrow. Started yesterday. Today, tomorrow is no credit check weekend. Plus $6,000 on a trade. I'll be down broadcasting 4 to 7 today. We're going to bring it to you live from Ridgeland Mitsubishi on East County Line Road. You need a ride? Graduation time. Maybe, you know, kids need a car. You want something affordable. Maybe you want a gas saver. Come on down to Ridgeland Mitsubishi. We're going to be there from 4 until 7. Steve and the guys, they are doing deals. $6,000 on a trade. No credit check weekend this Friday and Saturday. All right. Chris. Miss Christy, what's on deck, baby? What's up?
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1: Ooh.
2: You got to clean those
1: clean
2: out.
1: Clean gutters, yeah.
2: Because you know what happened over the fall? All that stuff
1: was
2: in there.
1: Yeah, debris, leaves, trash, and.
2: And you can tell when you have a lot in your gutters because what happens is you'll start to see one area in your home where there's a whole bunch of water coming down.
1: Yeah.
2: And that's not right. Something wrong there. Great ways to definitely care your house for the summer.
1: All right, there we go. Give it a checkup, y'all. Much more on the way. We get the birthday list. Man, we're going to get Friday pumping. 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

Hey, that's right. We try to give you some big beats on Friday morning. Good morning. We have rain overnight, and we're going to have more rain today, about a 50, 60, 70% chance of rain. Oh, yeah, be safe as we move and groove through the city. All right, time to get turned up for Friday. Let me give you that keyword. It's going to qualify for Usher and Chris Brown in Miami. It's the flyaway. That's right. Hotel. You got tickets to the show. Keyword is press. P-R-E-S-S. Press. P-R-E-S-S. Text that word to 601-574-0997 for your chance to qualify. You never know. Never know. Today could be a lucky day. Do it now. Do it now. Do it now. The word press. P-R-E-S-S. Text that word to 601-574-0997. That's right. Let's get in on the winnings. All right. Time now for the birthdays. Y'all know what time it is. Let's go.

Yeah, time to go with the birthdays. Happy birthday goes out to Tamika Wilson celebrating on today. Happy birthday. Mika Kelly is celebrating on today. Bria Esther, happy birthday to you. Shaquita Wingo celebrating on today. Happy birthday also to Jewel Brox celebrating 24. That's coming from your mom, Mandy. Mandy. Jewel is celebrating a birthday on today. Jewel Brox, 24, and mom says she loves you a whole lot. Jewel, have a great day on your day. All right, happy birthday. And also, Kylie Davis is 11 today. This is coming from the family. Kylie Davis, happy, happy, happy birthday. And also, Cassandra Dixon is celebrating on today. Happy birthday, Cassandra Dixon. And that's coming from the twin daughters, Kayla and, is that Kayana? Kayana? All right. There we go. Happy birthday. Somebody just, this is funny. I said, text the word press, P-R-E-S-S. Somebody just did the past tense, said pressed. Hey, come on, y'all. I think sometimes y'all be messing with us, I believe. All right. 601-574-0997. That's the number. That's that text line number. And happy birthday, everybody celebrating on.

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1: 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All the way up!
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airtime, the big station, pull up. Y'all already know we pulling through, right? Speaking of pulling up, let me shout out to my guy having his farewell retirement going on drive-through. It's going to be later on this afternoon. Coach Jonas James from over at 833 Lanier is the farewell. Yeah, he's retiring. Retirement farewell drive-through for Coach Jonas James. That's going on at 3 p.m. from 3 p.m. to 4 p.m. You got to line up in front of the school. Let's be on time, y'all. Ran into Coach Jonas a couple weeks ago, and he said, "Mailman, I'm going to step out the way because we got some young people that are eager to step into the coaching spot. So what I'm going to do is, man, I'm going to let them have it. Great service to the community. And, go and support Coach Jonas James. Retirement farewell drive-through. That's going on today, 3 p.m. to 4 p.m. Lanier High School. Let's line up and support 833 Nation's own Coach Jonas James. It is the retirement farewell drive-through. Yeah, y'all go through and holler at my man, all right, coming up, we got late birthdays. That's on deck. Miss Christie's going to be checking in right now. Of course, it is the 22nd day of May. See what we're celebrating on the calendar for the 22nd day of May. Today is National Road Trip Day today. Whoa! Maybe the entire weekend. Memorial Weekend, road trip. Also on the calendar, it is National Vanilla Pudding Day today. Oh, boy. Vanilla pudding. Okay. Nothing, no cookies, no cream, no just, okay. All right.

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0: 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Silly with a slide. 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
11: Let's go, baby.

0: Dang, how you feeling on the Bunny Hub? It is Friday, finally Friday. Good morning, everybody. Everybody, good morning.
1: Oh, good morning. It's going to be a great day around the metro. It looks like there's some sort of a situation happening on I-55 here, coming out of Ridgeland, coming into Jackson. Right before you get to County Line Road, they're over to the side. Some vehicles have been turned over, so be mindful of that. If you're trying to move real fast, because it is causing major delays right now.
0: Boy, roll safely this morning. We may have some little you know, water puddles in some areas, because we've had a lot of rain between, when did it start? Was it Wednesday?
1: No.
0: No. No, we had yesterday. It was Tuesday?
1: Mm-mm.
0: When was it?
1: April.
0: Okay, you got me on that one.
1: When they open up the floodgates, have not closed. What,
0: April showers.
1: Man,
0: they're still coming.
1: Still coming.
0: All right, be safe on that morning commute. We normally do late birthdays in the 8 o'clock hour, but I got to give the young lady a shout out because she's feeling very special this morning. Kylie Davis. Kylie Davis is celebrating 11 today. That's coming from your family. Kylie Davis. Happy birthday. Happy birthday.
1: All right, coming up, we're playing the 10-question quiz. Ooh. Coming up, we may just get a little Memorial Day information.
0: Okay.
1: But I'll tell you right now a couple things that you may not know about Memorial Day.
0: Oh.
1: Memorial Day commemorates the men and the women who died while serving in the United States Armed Forces. Veterans Day is a day that's set aside to thank them and honor all who served in the armed forces, okay?
0: Okay.
1: Let's get it right.
0: Yeah, let's get it right.
1: Memorial Day commemorates the men and the women that died while serving.
0: Serving.
1: While Veterans Day commemorates, and thank all of our soldiers.
0: Yeah. And I think sometimes we kind of just lump them together.
1: Veterans Day, Memorial Day.
0: Yeah, we kind of
1: Memorial Veterans.
0: Okay.
1: It's always observed the last Monday of May, which is May 25th this year. May 25th is the earliest it can be a Memorial Day. It always falls between May 25th and May 31st.
0: Yeah.
1: It would be the latest. It would be on the latest possible date of May 31st next year.
0: All right.
1: It is also called Declaration Day from 1868 to 1970. It didn't officially become Memorial Day until 1971, just to let you know that. And finally, there's an exact moment of remembrance on Memorial Day, and it's at 3 p.m. local time.
0: Yeah.
1: We're supposed to pause and remember the brave men and women who died in service to our nation.
0: All right, now, William just hit us up on the text line. William, a.k.a. G Money, on the weekend. He says, I was in the service, too. Now, William, you were serving, but not that kind of service. You were serving. All right,
1: that's
0: William.
1: Indeed.
0: Well, shout you out.
1: To all of our men and women out there who died while serving in the United States Armed Forces.
0: All right.
1: On this memorial.
0: Yeah, I'll be tapping into the text line. Real quickly, a young lady hit the old text line, and she reminded me this morning, said, "Mailman, I did a birthday shout, but I texted the old number, so can you please do my birthday shout?" Kennedy Kelly. That's coming from your sister. That's a birthday. Kennedy Kelly. Now, we do have a late list coming up. I kind of like to satisfy people real time. How about that?
1: I understand. At 8:10 is when
0: we'll run it back.
1: Late birthdays come in. But our new text line number, of course, is 601-574-0997. You can always call that number, too.
0: Yeah, say that number again.
1: 601-574-0997, because coming up, we're playing the 10-question quiz.
0: Hey, I like that. We're going to give away some tickets to the Laughter and Blues. We got some tickets for that. Y'all keep it locked. Morning show. Let's go.
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0: Whiskey, you know what I'm saying? You got Wham, you got Billy in this, you know what I'm saying?
1: We the best music, while they watching us win. Another anthem upon the
0: biggest you can get, you dig
1: on
0: what I'm saying?
1: God.
0: On the biggest guard.

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0: Friday. Good morning, everybody. Good morning. How are we rolling this morning?
1: Oh, we're rolling pretty good. Now, there's still a situation happening, though, right there on 55 coming into Jackson right before you get to County Line Road, headed southbound on right there on 55. But for the most part, things are looking good. Kids, I could say, slow down in the school zones, but
0: a lot of them not even in school. Some of them got the opportunity to say, you know what, school is open today for some schools in this life. I'm not going.
1: But the ones that are out, shout out to all the teachers.
0: We finally made it, huh?
1: Yes.
0: Man, can you believe it's summer vacation all over?
1: I can. I'm ready for it because my mind is about to be turned into summer mode. I turned it on this morning, but hey. It's time to play the 10-question quiz. Give us a call right now at 601-574-0997 so you can play the 10-question quiz with us.
0: All right, let's jump on it.
2: Let me hear you say 10 questions. 10-question quiz. Let's go.
1: All right, we're going to the phone lines. I believe we got Carla on the line, right, mailman?
0: Yeah, got Carla.
1: Carla's on the line. And Carla, we have 10 questions, 5 seconds to answer each question. Are you ready?
3: Yes.
1: In which country is Memorial Day primarily observed? What country?
3: Mississippi?
1: Mississippi, not a country.
3: USA.
1: What is the main purpose of Memorial Day?
3: Reflects on our fallen soldiers.
1: Okay. On which Monday is Memorial Day celebrated in the United States?
3: May the 25th.
1: Which Monday in May?
3: The fourth Monday.
1: What is a national moment of remembrance time on Memorial Day? And what time do we stop together? What branch of the military protects the seas? Oh my God. What colors are commonly associated with Memorial Day?
3: Red, white, and blue.
1: Okay, we're getting somewhere. What famous patriotic song begins with, "Oh, say, can you see?"
3: American Santa Banner.
1: Which month is Memorial Day celebrated in?
3: May.
1: What holiday marks the unofficial start of summer?
3: What holiday marks the April.
1: Okay, that's a month. What symbol is often seen waving on Memorial Day? What symbol is often seen waved on Memorial Day?
3: American flag.
1: Carla, I have been trying to hold it in.
0: Don't you do it.
1: I love it, though. I'm not going to even give y'all the answer to the questions. You want to know why? I need to play this again on Monday. Memorial Day.
0: Okay. You got, hold on to them, y'all.
1: But let me tell you, Carla, that was fun. That was fun.
0: Thank you.
1: Carla wanted tickets to the Mississippi Black Rodeo. We didn't get a chance to give you those or the tickets to the what you call it. But hey.
0: Carla, I tell you what, answers now. And call us back on Monday. We're going to be here Monday. Are you going to be here Monday?
1: I don't know. I might be somewhere singing a Spanner Banner.
0: Yeah! So,
1: Carla, I love you.
0: You're going to make me cuss.
1: Carla, you didn't gave me something for the rest of the weekend.
0: You know what? You should just give her the tickets because you got to be brave.
1: Carla.
0: Hey.
1: I'm about to sing the Spanner Banner all weekend.
0: I'm going to break, but hey, don't forget now.
1: Love you, Carla. Thank you.
0: $6,000 on a trade-in.
1: Oh, that's all we got.
0: $6,000 on the trade-in at Ridgeland Mitsubishi. It is no credit check weekend, Friday and Saturday. I'll be down today from 4 until 7 p.m. And you say it again.
1: Carla, Pastor Heron said you come on over to Central United Methodist Church right there on Ferris Street, downtown, next to Johnny T's, across from the Big Apple Inn.
0: Yeah.
1: Come see him on Sunday at 11 o'clock. You're invited to church.
0: Why did you do that?
1: Because that's what Pastor Henry just said.
0: Okay.
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4: You ain't making no.

0: Well, finally, Friday. Chris, you know what you're going to do one of these days? You're going to be doing your rap, you know, while the, you know, the song is playing. You're going to do it. You're going to say the real rap lyrics. Because let me let y'all understand something. So when the song's on and, you know, we in the background, you know, we off the radio, she doing the real version.
1: I mean, I learned the songs from the real version.
0: I know that. And then when you, when I pop the mic on, I wouldn't do you like that, though.
1: No. I already know. But see, I already know.
0: Okay.
1: I already know when to go on, when to go off. I'm like that light.
0: Yeah. You know what, y'all?
1: When that light come on.
0: I'm going to catch her slipping. I'm going to catch her slipping one of these. I wouldn't do it on purpose, though.
1: No. You're not going to catch me slipping because I'm always on point when that light come on. I say that because we saw it not too long ago where it happened to the commentator talking about baseball.
0: The baseball. Yeah.
1: And you see, I was like,
0: man, you see what I'm doing?
1: Won't catch me doing it. Won't catch me.
0: Dude walked up in the booth and he said, "Hey man, what you doing? Man, you see what I'm doing?
1: Won't catch me.
0: You see what I'm doing?"
1: Well, I know you got your foot on the gas moving around the city right now. Let me tell you, speaking about gas, in grown folks news today.
0: Oh boy.
1: Let me tell you, some exciting news for the gas station.
0: Okay, what's up?
1: A lot of Americans will be hitting the pumps this weekend. AAA released the Memorial Day travel report.
0: I'm thinking you got news for the driver, not the gas station.
1: I said exciting news for gas stations. Exciting news for gas stations.
0: Oh,
1: we're going to get to the grown folks part where it then trickles down to you.
0: Okay.
1: Exciting news for the gas station. You know, a lot of people hitting the pumps now. AAA released that Memorial travel report, and they're predicting a record number of Americans will travel. They expect 45 million people will travel this year.
0: Wow.
1: Now, we're not saying y'all going far, but they will travel at least 50 miles from home.
0: Going somewhere.
1: A lot of them. 39.1 million will drive this year, while 3.7 million will fly, and 2.2 million will use some sort of other form of transportation. But that gets over to you and grown folks chat.
0: Let's go.
1: You already know it's Memorial weekend.
0: Mm-hmm.
1: You got family. You're getting together.
0: Wow.
1: You're celebrating the holiday. And that's what we do during this time. We celebrate each other. We have, you know, not only our fallen soldiers, but also we have good family time. We bring
0: a reason to get together.
1: So some people are traveling.
0: Okay.
1: Using gas.
0: Ooh.
1: And some people are having to host the actual party at their house.
0: Okay.
1: So now it comes down to the funds, because it's hitting everybody's pocket, right? It's hitting you at the gas station.
0: Yeah.
1: It's hitting you at the grocery store.
0: Yeah.
1: So how do you divvy up and planning, if you know the family is coming, Memorial weekend, because this is going to be an expensive weekend just to get the family together. How does that look for you? How are you divvying it down?
0: Yeah.
1: Are you guys saying, okay, you bring the baked beans?
0: Chip
1: in, everybody send $20 for the meat.
0: Yeah.
1: Boom. You know, however that's going to look. How does that look for you and your household?
0: Yeah, 601-574-0997. We're going to put it out there. I'm the one. I'm in charge of that for my family.
1: Are you in charge of
0: that? I'm in charge of that. So
1: are
0: this
1: you in charge of, like,
0: I'm in charge of everything.
1: Of getting everything together.
0: I'm in charge of everything. So this is the first thing.
1: Okay.
0: First thing I do is I start adding up what we need. The main thing that we're going to need is the meat. You know what I'm saying? It's going to be the meat. So that's the cost right there.
1: Okay.
0: So I kind of figure out what we need, if we're going to need. So this time we're not doing, you know, like barbecue or whatever. We're just going to do fish. We're baking fried fish.
1: Okay.
0: What are we doing? So I figure out we need two or three boxes, right?
1: Yeah. The big fish.
0: Yeah.
1: Mm-hmm. How much is going to run you?
0: Yeah.
1: How much is it at the piggy wiggly, y'all?
0: It's $110 a box. I already know that.
1: $110 a box for the, you talking about for the one box?
0: No, not what you talking about. No, not that.
1: Oh,
0: no, that's only 20 something.
1: I'm getting
0: the restaurant box.
1: Well, let me know at the Piggly Wiggly what that one box of Simmons costing right now, because
0: I already
1: two of those boxes.
0: I already know that's $220 something plus tax. So I already know that.
1: Okay, you got
0: so I got a pretty large family.
1: Sir, bump that up to $250.
0: Okay, $250. You went $250. So I already know what we got to do. So I tell them, this is what I tell them per family.
1: Okay.
0: Family now. This is per family. So you might have one or two people in your family. You might have three. You know, so I'll say $50.
1: But wait. You just stopped at $250 for the fish only? What about the size?
0: No, wait. I'm getting to that.
1: Okay.
0: Wait, let me get to that.
1: Okay, $50 per family.
0: So I know I got that. That's the biggest fee.
1: That's $250. But you said $50 per family. Okay.
0: Yeah. So I'll tell my niece or, you know, my nephews and stuff, like, you bring the water and the soda like that.
1: Oh, they bring the sides.
0: Yeah, my niece brings the sides. They bring the sides.
1: Okay.
0: They bring the sides.
1: Okay.
0: So any money that's left over from what we, you know, like $50, it's going to be some money left over.
1: Oh, is it? Okay.
0: Yeah, it's going to be some money left over. We're doing $50 per family. It's a big family.
1: How many families?
0: I don't, I ain't counting the families.
1: You
0: got to
1: count the families. You got to know what
0: I just count the money. So when I get the money, I know how many families. When I get the 50.
1: What's the rough cost of per family?
0: I mean, per family, we're looking at about $400 to $500.
1: Okay, but how many families at? Five?
0: I mean, let's see.
1: There's 10 families.
0: Yeah, okay, about 10. About 10. About 10.
1: 10 families. Okay.
0: So we like $400 to $500. I know that's what I'm collecting.
1: Okay. Yeah, we get somewhere. Yeah. I just want to make sure because, see, when you get to with your stuff, you got to have, okay, what about even seasoning the food?
0: Somebody said, who's bringing the liquor? See, somebody got that. Somebody got all that.
1: And you've delegated that person.
0: Yeah.
1: Okay.
0: I already done that. I sent a text message out. They gonna, if I don't text them, they're
1: gonna be alone.
0: When I they bringing that too. When they text me, I know I got to get it together. Like okay. I'll bring like a dessert. I'll go down to Primo's, get a couple
1: you
0: cakes.
1: You got the fish and the dessert.
0: Yeah, I got my part of the.
1: I mean, you still got $250 left to spend. I'm trying to help you spend this other $250.
0: No. It's probably gonna be spent on water. We do something for the kids, so we got to get some hot dogs.
1: He ain't got it together.
0: Trust me, it's
1: gonna come together.
0: I've been doing this for years,
1: so you know what you're doing.
0: I know what I'm doing.
1: Okay.
0: I ain't got to make but one call, and I don't even call. I text.
1: Who you call? Richard Schwartz. I know who you call. What's the name? Lorelai.
0: Lorelai Harris.
1: That's all.
0: I got some late birthdays, man. Right. Late birthday shout going out to Jasmine Kendrick. Also, Kennedy Kelly. And Chasperdy. Okay, I got it now. Chasperdy Sample celebrating gone today. That's coming from your sister Tasha. Those are late birthdays. Also, let me say this. What? You know, you got me all off on this. Talking about this food and stuff.
1: Let me tell you something, Pastor Herringer hit me up with something I got to tell you about off mic.
0: Okay, here we go. Let me send it.
1: We had to hit him up.
0: We going off script, but I had a problem with my water heater. Well, no. Mm-hmm. Atmos is changing out some of the gas meters in my neighborhood in the city. They're changing out some of the gas meters.
1: Okay, Atmos changed out the gas meters.
0: So, you know, you got to come by, you got to check stuff. So mm-hmm. I had a, you know, the water heater, the turn knob. Yeah, the turn knob.
1: The handle break.
0: He didn't do that. Nope. Okay. He did not do that.
1: Happened?
0: I did that. I don't know what happened, but anyway, the knob came off. So I had to, had a problem with that. And so I called a few people. I got this home warranty, right? So the home warranty going to call somebody in the area to come by and fix it. So I called this company. They can't send a person out till next Thursday.
1: In 3 weeks.
0: You got
1: to schedule your stuff to break ahead of time with your
0: And
1: home
0: then the
1: warranty.
0: Lady I talked to, she was not nice at all.
1: I don't know why. I keep saying, I don't know why you buying this home warranty thing anyway. Because I have seen you go through 2 or 3 problems and it's just not working out.
0: It's working out. It's a problem with it working out, but it's working out.
1: It ain't worth the hassle. You need to be charging them. You know how sometimes your insurance company will send you back a check.
0: I can get my money back, though. I can get my money back. So I will get my money back if I get somebody to do it myself. Me and Sam talked about it.
1: You're not understanding what I'm saying.
0: I know what you're saying.
1: You know how sometimes an insurance company.
0: You won't give me a chance to get the shout out out. Wait.
1: But you know how some. Oh, that led to a shout out?
0: Yes.
1: Oh, go ahead.
0: You took the conversation.
1: Oh, I'm sorry.
0: Let me shout out my man. Rufus Bush.
1: It's Rufus?
0: Yes.
1: What Rufus do?
0: Rufus is HVAC, plumbing, and maintenance. He's a specialist.
1: Oh, you had to call your boy.
0: Yeah, I had to call Mac. Mm-hmm. Mac Epps. Mac said, mailman, I got a guy. He said, I know a guy.
1: So you had to call in. Okay, now this
0: Rufus,
1: is what,
0: thank you,
1: no,
0: man.
1: First off, Rufus, let me tell you, Rufus, I'm glad he called you. Want to know why? Because why are we even going through the whole hassle with the whole property insurance company or whatever that is, home warranty insurance?
0: Yeah.
1: Rufus is always on standby anyway.
0: Yeah.
1: Meaning that Rufus is always going to end up coming to the rescue. So why are you even playing with these people over here? So what I'm saying is they need to be giving you a check just for going through the pain and suffering, okay, of having to deal with their company.
0: Okay.
1: But guess what? When some break, Rufus, Sterling, the garage door opener people, everybody.
0: Sanders
1: and everybody.
0: I got a list of people, though.
1: Locally coming to your rescue. So why are you calling these people in Pennsylvania?
0: I think it's out of Memphis, I believe. I don't know.
1: Cut them loose. Let them go, Elsa.
0: Man, let's go to
2: Drop it. It's the morning show. Mailman and Christiana, wake up.
3: All the way up. All the way up.
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1: Right there.
2: Where you going?
1: Where you going?
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4: Wait.

0: Friday. Finally Friday. Good morning. The morning show putting in some work. Christy is really, she's on me.
1: I am gearing up.
0: Yeah, she's on me this morning. Hard.
1: I'm not on you.
0: Like, I ain't got my stuff together. Like, I'm that man. Hey, this is what we do. my guy Rufus, I hope he got his full shout out, because let me tell you something. Rufus came through in the clutch, baby.
1: Thank you, Rufus, so much for coming through. Yeah. Rufus is a plumber.
0: Yeah.
1: He's HVAC.
0: He's an HVAC guy and maintenance.
1: And maintenance.
0: Yeah, maintenance. So let me shout out Rufus Bush.
1: Okay, Rufus.
0: Yeah. So if you have some problems with plumbing, you've got some problems with, you know, just all total household maintenance, some HVAC problems, you can always hit my man Rufus. If you need his number, text me. I got you.
1: Yeah, text us at 601-574-0997. I'm looking for a fence company, like somebody that put up a fence.
0: I know a guy.
1: I need to see that work too. I need to see you work.
0: See, there you go.
1: Want to see you, because you know, if you just hire a fence guy and they coming in is looking like, okay, like what you ask for versus what you got. I don't want to be a victim of that after you done spent thousands of dollars on it, you know?
0: Yeah. So I think like the guys that if Mac is going to recommend somebody, it's always going to be somebody with A1 work.
1: You know, that Mac Epps knows a lot of information. Lot of well, it's Memorial Weekend, and each state mostly like to cook out, right?
0: Yeah.
1: And so we were talking about side dishes.
0: Mm-hmm, mm-hmm.
1: What are some side dishes that you eat for Memorial Weekend?
0: So, of course, you know, if you're doing the grilling, you want the baked beans or potato salad.
1: That's right. Let me tell you. So I ran across this article. I don't know who they were polling. And even I don't care the color of your skin or the religion that you like.
0: Yeah.
1: But a down south, salad is not a side item as the top side item for people in the South, in Mississippi.
0: You mean like lettuce salad?
1: So this is the thing. It said each state's most likely weekend cookout dish side, you know, side dish.
0: Yeah.
1: You know, but they ranked them by, you know, like Mississippi likes this and this is it.
0: Okay.
1: So in Mississippi, they trying to say, y'all, that we like salad.
0: Well, I will say this.
1: It ain't potato salad.
0: No,
1: it's just salad.
0: That is one of the dishes that we're going to have is a salad. My niece, she makes an awesome salad, man. My niece, she can. And then
1: I got a side dish?
0: Yeah, she put it down with that
1: so
0: salad.
1: So do y'all
0: man.
1: Call they, baked beans entrees then?
0: Man, they just look. They be looking for that salad, boy. And they be scraping the bottom of the barrel when it comes to that salad.
1: Okay.
0: Shout out to my niece.
1: Let me get this right.
0: LaShonda.
1: Memorial Weekend.
0: She's up in Clay County. She works for the sheriff's department.
1: Memorial Weekend.
0: Bring your gun. No.
1: The top side dish for Mississippi, they say, is a salad. And Mailman agrees. Mm. Let me know what's going to be your top dish.
0: I said
1: the people in the car. I'm talking about the people in the car, not you.
0: Didn't say it was my top now. He said
1: that they have a salad, though.
0: Yeah.
1: Well, what are you having on the side?
0: They got mac and cheese.
1: Yeah, that's normal. That's for Thanksgiving, Christmas, Easter, Mother's Day, Memorial Day, Labor Day, Veterans Day.
0: Sunday dinner.
1: What? Lobster mac and cheese, regular mac and cheese, twice mac and cheese, three cheese mac and cheese. You got all the cheese with mac and cheese is all the way around.
0: We got, Lil Willie had the day off, so we called in 29th Child. Good morning.
1: Somebody tell Lil Willie, call him right now.
0: Somebody call Lil Willie right now and say 29th Child is in your place.
1: And tell Lil Willie, when you are out,
0: 29 Child,
1: they have a fill-in for you.
0: Call Lil Willie right now. If you got Lil Willie, you know his number, call him. 29 Child, what are some of the sides that you have at your cookout? Because you're always cooking out.
1: He rubbing his hand like he about to eat right now. What is happening?
2: I am ready to eat.
1: Because when you start thinking about food, you out of bed. Okay.
0: Do what we got.
1: I'm sorry. We always be talking.
0: Okay.
1: What you about to say? What's your side?
0: What's your side? What are y'all having? Come on.
2: That salad sound good.
0: Okay. Salad sound good.
1: Wait, where you from?
0: He's from
2: what they call it? Pasta.
0: Pasta.
1: Wait, that macaroni pasta. Where you from? What city?
2: A little place called Farm Haven.
0: Farm Haven.
1: So you from Farm Haven.
0: And
1: the first
0: salad?
1: Thing you said was a salad?
0: No.
1: Come on, Farm Haven. Now what's on the side at Memorial Weekend?
2: Ribs, chicken.
1: Because guess what? You know something?
0: That's how they do it.
2: Collard greens, macaroni and cheese, cornbread.
1: See, okay. Now we talking.
0: Yeah, yeah.
1: That's a
0: real
1: cookout.
0: Real deal Holyfield right there. What about deviled eggs? Is that part? My sister don't like for you to say deviled eggs.
1: Deviled eggs, angel eggs, your eggs and my eggs. It's good for Easter, yeah. Veterans Day, Memorial Day, all the days.
0: But. Yeah, it's Memorial weekend, y'all. We're talking food. We're talking good times. We're talking family. Let's go.
3: All right, here we go.
4: 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That morning show, baby.
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1: Let's go, baby!

0: Finally, Friday, Memorial Weekend. Good morning, everybody. Have a great day today. A lot of kids out of school today because guess what? This is the end of school year. I think a few school districts may have to go like next week, I believe, for a few days. But for the most part, yeah.
1: This school's about out for some, except for those that go year round.
0: This is it.
1: And it's so fulfilling. It's so fulfilling. Yeah, free. Yeah.
0: We kind of did the end of school year wrap up with some of these schools and civic groups around.
1: We had fun.
0: Man, we had fun, man. Saturday night, we were at the venue in Richland, Mississippi. We were at the, what is it called? The
1: some of the cotton venue?
0: The cotton.
1: Second floor.
0: Yeah, the cotton. Yeah, it's in Richland. Richland. Oh. The address is Richland. Anyway, so we were out there, man. The kids had fun. It didn't start.
1: Until
0: 1 o'clock. I don't know. And they were full of energy. We had a great time. So schout out to
1: all of the schools out there and everybody who's had a good time and a safe time. What's your key word this hour?
0: Key word, we got music. Yeah, what we do is music. M-U-S-I-C. Text that word to 601-574 to qualify to get out to see Chris Brown. And Usher is going to be, the R&B Ultimate Experience, December 3rd, Hard Rock Stadium. That's in Miami. You're going to get what?
1: Blued out.
0: Oh, yeah. Ready for that one.
1: All right, real quick. I don't know what's causing, what's worse, $1,000 in damage just to steal a candy bar or this. Last month, a 36-year-old man in New Jersey, his name is Anthony Rose, he ignited a grocery store full of fireworks. What? You know, it's fireworks weekend.
0: Oh, yeah.
1: And in the children's clothing section of the Walmart, just to cover up a jewelry heist. I don't know if he thought he was Coltrane off of Nemesis or something to create a diversion so you can go steal something, but he stole $10,000 worth of jewelry out the Walmart. Bad enough.
0: What you trying
1: to say? The store suffered $10 million in damage due to the fire, destroyed inventory, and the cleanup caused from the smoke and the soot. Thankfully, no one was injured, but he is going to be charged with multiple charges, including first-degree arson and manufacturing an explosive device, just to get you 10,000 in cubic zirconia.
0: You know, people do stuff like that. Like, I had a vehicle stolen one time, and all they wanted the radio. This was when I was living in Arkansas, and I had this nice Chevy Blazer. It had the rims on it. It had the booming system. You know, I was young and bumping back then, and they stole the vehicle. Nice, you know what I'm saying? Just to get the radio and the wheels.
1: So back then, they didn't have pull apart. Now, you can go to pull apart and pull any part you want. Back then, they were pull apart by taking your stuff to the chop shop. And they got more than a radio mail.
0: I know it. They called the police. Called me. We found your vehicle, Miss.
1: But the radio and your shoes are gone.
0: He said it is totally demolished. I was like, oh my God.
1: They stripped you. That's what happened. Chop, shop.
0: Shout out to our girl Liz, my Sora, Zeta Phi Beta Sorority Incorporated. Liz, good morning.
1: By the way, they are still doing the chop shop thing. It's just underground now. And so, hey, there are certain vehicles they like. You got to make sure that you lock your vehicle.
0: All right. Coming up, we got much more to weigh. It is Friday.
1: Thank God.
0: Let's go.
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Not one, not two, but four DJs. 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

0: 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Ballin' hard on another hemisphere. Somebody tell them people Mr. Hem is here.
1: Whoa, whoa, whoa, whoa, whoa, whoa.
0: Mr. Hem.

0: you can put me any place on the map, cause I'm him. Never chase bread, chase the vision. Make your word when you see it be the business. No cap, God am a witness. Success feel better, independent. 9-11 at the Valley Idol in it. Big Master P vibe, no limit. Ballin' hard on another hemisphere. Somebody tell them people Mr. Hem is here.
1: Whoa, whoa, whoa, whoa, whoa, whoa.
0: Mr. Hem is here.
1: Whoa, whoa, whoa, whoa, whoa, whoa.
0: Mr. Hem.
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0: Oh boy, yeah, get out on it. It's Friday, finally Friday, as we move into Memorial Weekend.
1: Let's go. Yeah. We gotta get down on it.
0: Good morning, man. We had rain last night, rain today, and rain tomorrow.
1: It is what it is, Mel.
0: Yeah, I know.
1: It is raining, but you know something?
0: It's going
1: to
0: be good.
1: You need to see the brighter side of the rain,
0: okay.
1: Which is rain allows things to grow.
0: Yes.
1: You know, it's nourishment for many things to just grow and just flourish. Mm. So sometimes it can root rot your stuff too.
0: Okay. What do you got
1: Memorial Day, yeah, Memorial Weekend. Now, here are a few things that you might not know. It's on May 25th this year, of course, which is this Monday. That's the earliest that it can ever be, because generally it falls between the 25th and the 31st. Now, next year is going to be on the 31st. Now, it was also called Decoration Day up until 1970. It did not officially become Memorial Day until 71. And there is an exact moment of remembrance on Memorial Day. It's at 3 p.m. local time, where you're supposed to pause and remember the brave men and women who died in service. There is a difference. Memorial Day is to commemorate the men and women who died while serving, while Veterans Day, it honors all of those who served in the armed forces.
0: All right, we get to mark at 3 p.m., right?
1: Absolutely.
0: That's on 3 p.m. on Monday, right?
1: Uh-huh, you stop. Right. Say a prayer. All right, so what you talking about? It's Xfinity time.
0: Yes.
1: Is it Xfinity time?
0: It is.
1: It's Xfinity time.
0: It is.
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0: Imagine that. Imagine a great, great weekend. I know we're going to get some rain, but it's going to be awesome. Morning show, let's go.
2: 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It's the morning show. Mailman and Christiana, wake up!
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8: 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Eccles. And also star Mike Clark Jr.

0: Lady T, Danny Douglas, Big Yayo, and Squirt Kelly. 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
1: She ain't even all that. Like, ain't even like that.

0: now. Turn me up.
1: All weekend long, that's what we do. Turn up all weekend long. Turn me up!
2: Oh, yes.
1: Good morning, y'all. It's about time to wrap it up for this Friday morning of, of this Memorial Weekend kickoff. We got more work to do coming up a little bit later on this afternoon. This evening, I'll be down at this afternoon at 4 o'clock. We're going to be down at Ridgeland Mitsubishi. It is. That's right. No credit check weekend. Plus, they're going to give you $6,000 on a trade. If you can push it, pull it, drag it in, they're going to give you $6,000. No credit check weekend. Come on down. It's graduation time. You know, you already know that graduate want a ride.
2: That's or guess what? Graduate, what? They won't get you a ride. Come get your own ride. How about that?
1: If you got a job, you possibly
2: you can get you a ride.
1: Get
2: no
1: your
2: credit check.
1: Own ride.
2: No credit check.
1: Come down, check it
2: over.
1: Out. Yeah,
2: he's gonna be there this afternoon. I'm gonna be there tomorrow, starting at 11 a.m. It's Memorial Weekend. Come spend it with us. Yeah. Now, also, Memorial Day special is happening at Ray's Barbecue.
1: Oh.
2: You know Ray's to go downtown Jackson. Yeah. They're taking orders up until 3 p.m. today. They will cater your entire barbecue weekend, Memorial Weekend.
1: Yeah.
2: Pan of ribs, pan of rib tips. You got the smoked wings. You got the baked beans, the tater salad, all of that. You can pick it up on Saturday or even Sunday. But hey, order today. Lock it in so you can get advantage of this Memorial Day special at Ray's to Go. And make sure y'all tell them Mailman and Christiana sent y'all.
1: I heard it on 99 Jams, baby. That's how we roll. In the meantime, look, all weekend long, we want y'all to stay locked in. We got a lot going on. We're going to be getting you set up for Memorial Day Monday. We're coming to work tomorrow. And we're going to be, I think we're going to be on... I'll be here on Monday. She ain't saying nothing.
2: Not weird. They told me I could be off work.
1: All right,
2: they
1: y'all.
2: Told me he could be off work too. But,
1: enjoy.
2: You know, we got a backup you can call.
1: Enjoy the weekend. Enjoy the week. Come on, let's go.
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3: 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Vibe with me, y'all. 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
3: 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Yeah. 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
1: Psst. I see dead people.

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Fast forward 2024, you got the same agenda. 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Hey, what? Lil Baby help you get your lingo up. 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

0: Jams, WJMI, number one for hip-hop and R&B. Kendrick Lamar would not like us. What's going on, Jackson? Good morning. Happy TGI Friday. It's the weekend. Yes, indeed, your girl, she'll be checking in inside of your midday, holding you down for your midday queen, Big Baby Alice Marie, from 10 a.m. to 4 p.m. And you know my spiel. You know how it goes. You know what it is. So many ways you can get in where you fit in. You can be a winner and all that great stuff, but you got to stay locked in. You got one job. Turn those dials up and stay locked in with your girl all the way until 4 o'clock. In the meantime, more favors are definitely on the way inside of your TGI Friday. It's the weekend, y'all. We got a lot of things to get into, so make sure y'all don't go nowhere, right? We're the Big Station 99 Jams, baby. Y'all know the rest. WJMI.
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Hey, it's Friday. I know that's right. We got Young Jeezy on that thing. Manny Fresh, and then what? It is Memorial Day weekend. That's right. We got to definitely remember the reason for the season. Thank you for all of the service. Everybody who is still here, those who are not here, it is Memorial Day, so we got to remember that. So I want to make sure I salute to all of our soldiers and all of those heroes we're never going to forget. Still rock with me, your girl Shelby, doing it like it shall be done inside of your midday, reminding you that it is only about a month away.

0: I'm talking about our Jackson Juneteenth extravaganza. It's time for you to get in where you fit in, the City of Jackson, the morning show. That's right, the number one morning show with Melman and Christiana. I'm bringing you a citywide line dancing contest. Or should I just say a line dance? They got to be a contest. We're in this thing together. It's going down on a Thursday, throwback Thursday. That is the 18th of June at the Jackson Convention Complex. Right in the back parking lot, Court Street, you know, where we sign up for the St. Patrick's Day Parade. And you want to get in where you fit in. Once again, this is hosted by the number one morning crew, number one morning show, Melman and Christiana. We got live performances from my boy Cupid. My big bro gonna be in the building doing what he do. We gonna be flexing, Cupid shuffling, and all that great stuff. And we got my boy Lil DJ, 55 Boys. You already know we got that monkey swing and some more things going on. And once again, for my boy Prep Cashmere, who is also giving you a chance to get the $400 boots just in time for the Black Rodeo, along with MCD boots and the Big Station. Yes, yeah, a lot of things going on. But he is hitting the stage that day as well. We got African dancing. We got spoken word, all kind of things for the kids zone, youth marketplace, giveaways, fireworks, and a chance to win $997. Not $997, but $997. That's right. Gates are going to open at 4 o'clock, and it is absolutely free, y'all. If you did not know, it is absolutely free. And for all of my people, we got some food trucks out there, so you can make sure you get in where you fit in on some great food. And for my vendors, if you want to be a part of this, we are letting you in this thing, too. All you got to do is go over to WJMI.com to sign up to be a vendor. Calling all of our vendors and our young entrepreneurs, or should I say youngpreneurs, doing what you do. It is a big extravaganza for the entire city, and it's going down on the 18th of June, all right? Much more is definitely in store. We got the keyword coming up in the next hour for you to win a chance to go check out Chris Brown and Usher. Yeah, we're going to flew you out just in time for December, you know, going into the holiday season. It's going to be real hot in Miami, though, you know. So, yeah, stay locked in for that as well. We're the Big Station 99 Jams, or what else?
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0: 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Sexy Red would hang with a bad. Okay, they want to hang with a bad. That's all right. We got some things for you to hang with you and your crew, your best baddie boo. 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You're going to enter a keyword. We're going to talk about that keyword in the 12 o'clock hour. But I'm going to tell you right now all the information so you can be ready when 12 o'clock hits. That's right. Get ready for the ultimate R&B experience. We want to flew you out there. Now, we ain't going to fly you out. 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Or should I say Usher and Chris Brown for that R&B, Raymond and Brown. The best tour, man. I can't wait to get in what I fit and check that out as well. I'm not going to Miami, but we're going to send you to Miami, you and a friend. It's going down at Hard Rock Stadium on the 3rd of December. 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

0: Lady T, Danny Douglas, Big Yayo, and Squirt Kelly. 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

0: Wayne and this thing with Loyal inside of your TGI Friday. That's right, Memorial Day weekend. Also remembering everybody who has sacrificed their lives. So happy Memorial Day weekend. I know you guys are going to be out there celebrating and barbecuing and all that great stuff. But let us please remember the reason for the season. I think we can say more than just doing Christmas. The reason for the season. All of those who sacrificed their lives. So those who are still currently sacrificing. I know it's not Veterans Day, but we salute to you as well. We thank you for your service. And we're remembering during Memorial Day those heroes, those who sacrificed and lost their lives in the line of duty. So yeah, I want to make sure I bring that back. And y'all get ready for this. It is the Jackson Southeastern Regional Association Black Rodeo. 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Tailgating will be permitted. 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Make sure you get in when you fit in. But shout out to Prep Cashmere, Mr. Bootwalk, along with MCD Boots. That is Gina. You know, they are definitely doing their thing, along with my girl, Miss Jackie, who got a video shoot coming up in July, too. Shout out to her new single and stuff, album and all that things dropping. But yeah, she is singing the hook on Bootwalk. And the reason I'm bringing them up is because they are giving you those $400 valued boots just in time for the Mississippi Black Rodeo. So y'all make sure y'all don't miss out on that opportunity for your chance to qualify to win, you know, those boots. $500? 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But we're going to make sure, along with the big station, Prep Cashmere, MCD Boots, Miss Jackie, get them $400 boots, man. So check out MCD Boots Incorporated. They're located at 507 Spring Ridge Road. That is Spring Ridge Road in Clinton, Mississippi. You can hit up at 601-871-0377. Again, that is 601-871-0377. And of course, make sure y'all check it out. Mr. Boat Walk, Prep Cashmere. Got that official video on YouTube. Go ahead and check it out, man. They did a video shoot in Jackson some time ago. Then they went out to the A doing this thing. My boy Jazzy Faye on that thing as well. And check out Prep Cashmere. He's a hell of a barber too, man. All this thing getting you ready just in time for the Black Rodeo. So y'all don't miss that, right? We got the keyword coming up in the next hour. So y'all stay locked in inside of your midday. It's TGI Friday, baby. We have the big station 99 Jams. What else?
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0: L. Love. Add RS and that's surely what we are. Flip it round, add VE and let's see if this goes far. Full of chuckles and cuddles and sometimes eye puddles. Compose love like we're Mozart.
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Trap Dicky, Key Glock on that thing with Down South. All right, you guys, still rocking with me, your girl Shelby, doing it like it shall be done inside of your midday, and it's 12 o'clock. That means I got a worry for you. We're trying to send you and a friend over to Miami. That's right, Miami, to see Chris Brown and Usher Raymond. Or should I say Raymond and Brown for R&B, because it is the

0: 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So y'all make sure you don't miss out on your opportunity to go check that out. 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

0: Never gets old. I love the joint right there. Kendrick Lamar, Drizzy Drake with Poetic Justice. Still rocking with me, your girl Shelby, doing it like it shall be done all the way until 4 o'clock, holding you down inside of your midday on your TGI Friday. And before I get into this event that's coming up, I got to remind you, because it's still noon o'clock. That's right, you still have an opportunity to head over to WJMI.com and enter the keyword for this hour, which is music, for you and a friend to get a chance to win. A chance to win. That's right, I didn't say you was a winner yet. It's a chance to win for you and a friend to check out Chris Brown and Usher Raymond on us December 3rd, Hard Rock Stadium in Miami. So head over to WJMI.com right now in the music. And maybe those tickets to the show, hotel for two, and the travel, all of us, just maybe you and your friend, okay? I don't want you to miss out on that. But let me also let you know what else is going on. Platinum Boy Mitch and Quiet Money Entertainment presenting the 6th annual Laughter and Blues Show, Sunday the 24th. So guess what? That's this upcoming Sunday. You ain't got but a couple days away. 1500 Lee Davis Road. Gates are going to open at 10 o'clock. Showtime is at 2 o'clock. My boy LJ Eccles, Big Yayo, Mike Clark Jr. You got Young Guy Breeze, Stephanie Luckett, a.k.a. Stephonie, and Bree Wooten. That's right, Bree Wooten is hitting the stage as well. All of them giving you a great show. Tickets are $50, or you can do a $150 ticket to get those VIP experiences with those free drinks and those free food. So make sure you get in where you fit in on that. That is this upcoming Sunday, the 24th. Just kicking off Memorial Day just right. And also remember the music for the season. But I got a couple of numbers you can hit up if you need more info. 601-668-0160. Again, the number is 601-668-0160 or 601-672-1254. Again, that number is 601-672-1254. Much more is definitely in store. Y'all stay locked in.
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2: Jackson, Mississippi. Just want you to know, at Ridgeland Mitsubishi,
3: Hercules Beach,
2: nothing is going to change. Nothing. We still going to get people approved. Steve is still saying, come in with whatever you got. Whether it's $100, $500, it doesn't matter. Hold on, my phone is ringing.
4: Lucky, thanks for picking up the phone. I caught you. I know you're into the commercial, but listen, I've got two banks that are still doing no credit check. We've got to get everybody down here Thursday, Friday, Saturday. I got the banks to go another few weeks, so bring them on down. It's no credit check.

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8: I don't want to hear all that. 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

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But

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0: On the couch with my favorite sinner. I was about to, but you convinced us. Should I decorate her walls or log off to Pinterest? Never too late to meditate on emotional attachments. Even if I

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Don Toliver with E85. Kind of remind me of not Chris Brown, but Ciara joined as well. Kind of got the same vibe. All right, Don Toliver, I see what you're doing. Here we go. Get ready for this. It is going down. That's right. It is going down for our Juneteenth extravaganza. And it is going to be one that you do not want to miss. And it is absolutely free for the entire city. That is the 18th of June, the day before Juneteenth. We're kicking it off just right. It's an extravaganza citywide line dance brought to you by the City of Jackson and the number one morning show with the morning crew, Mailman and Christiana, featuring live performances from my big bro, Cupid, little DJ Prep Cashmere. You got food trucks, Kid Zone, Young Marketplace, giveaways, fireworks, and a chance to win $997, you know, for 99.7. Almost a grand in your pocket. All you got to do is show up and have a good time. Now, so remember why we're doing what we're doing. Gates are going on at 4 o'clock. That's right. They're going to open up at 4 o'clock. And again, it is free. Absolutely F-R-E-E for the entire community. Vendors, you are welcome as well. Calling all vendors and our young entrepreneurs. Should I say our young preneurs? 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And y'all don't want to miss out on this. This will be at the Jackson Convention Complex right there in the back. The back parking lot, Court Street, you know, where we sign up. Well, should I say line up for the St. Patrick's Day Parade. So y'all come on out and help us celebrate. It is our citywide line dance show and event in extravaganza Juneteenth and all that great stuff with all the great events and performances and food trucks. You can name it. You just want to make sure you have your face in the place. So y'all get in where you fit in. And really quickly, shout out to the people that's over here hitting me up on this text line, checking in on your girl.

0: I am fine. My allergies are acting a monkey. So if you're having any problem with this weather going ups and down and topsy-turvies, you understand where your girl is coming from. 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I'm not sick. It is just my allergies. So thank you for checking on me. And y'all get ready for this extravaganza, because that's what's really going on. That's the real VIP, right? Much more is definitely in store. Y'all stay locked in.
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3: 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And also star Mike Clark.

0: Lady D, Danny Douglas, Big Yayo, and Squirt Kelly. 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
2: All the girls jack, beat steady knockin'. 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

0: Alright, Gorilla Zoe with that hood figure. Sit right with me, your girl Shelby, doing it like it shall be done. Inside of your TGI Friday, inside of your midday. And I know we got some birthdays and anniversaries, some congratulatory news. You may pay homage or whatever the case may be. It is your prerogative, baby. And whatever your journey is, you know, it is absolutely yours. Own that thing, knock the roof off the thing, cause skies are limitless. And we're going to definitely support you in whatever you do. So happy, happy birthday, boo. Happy anniversary and kudos to you. Congrats to you. You and you, all of you, you did it, boo. And we're definitely proud of you. So yeah, any of those special birthday, anniversary, shout outs, homage, whatever the case may be, hit me up on that text line, 601-574-0997. And you can call or text me. It might be a little bit better to text me instead of calling me. 601-574-0997. In the meantime, more faves are definitely on the way inside of your Friday. We got to talk about this Georgetown Festival coming up in the next break, so y'all stay locked in for that as well. We're the Mix Station 99 Jams, or what else?
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0: put me any place on the map, cause I'm him. 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Somebody tell them people Mr. Hem is here.
1: Whoa, whoa, whoa, whoa, whoa, whoa.
0: Mr. Hem is here.
1: Whoa, whoa, whoa, whoa, whoa, whoa.
0: Mr. Hem.
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0: Johnny Venus with I Want You Back. You better claim that I Want You Back. All right, you guys, get ready for this. It is the 23rd annual. That's right, Georgetown Festival. 833 Nation, One Nation Under the Groove. I see what you did there. Shout out to my calorie charges, by the way. You know, I'm behaving a little bit. Real talk, it's all about Islandeer Bulldogs doing what they do. And it's an absolutely free event. Like I said, it's the 23rd annual. It's going down on the 13th of June. That is a Saturday, March, Mary C. Jones Community Center, 2050 Martin Luther King Drive, Jackson, Mississippi, 12 until 7. That's right. You got 7 hours to get in when you fit in, depending on how you count that thing. Maybe 8 hours. Get on out there and get you a good old spot because they got a lot of great performances and special guests, dance troops. You got the host, WJMIs.com. What should I say? WJMI's own Downtown Sam Brown. If I can get my words out, get together, Shelby. Downtown Sam Brown. And WNPR's Randy Wildman Brown. So they got Brown and Brown doing what they do. Awardees. So many people have been awarded. Along with Rob J from my sister station, he's going to have the 833 Nation Alumni of the Year. Special salute to all of our ladies. Shout out to the Lanier 833 Living Legends, the class of 1985. Going on 41. Don't ask me how I know how to calculate that fast. But get on in there where you fit in. Security will be provided. It is free. And for more information, you can hit up 769-237-2863. Again, the number is 769-237-2863. It's the 23rd annual Georgetown Festival, right? Much more is definitely in store. Y'all stay locked in.
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3: 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She make the people say, yeah. 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

0: 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T-Pain, Lil Wayne, well, can't believe it. And I cannot believe we are almost to the end of May. And I know we got some shout-outs and birthdays and all that. I'm going to give a special birthday shout-out in just a minute. But let me give a congratulatory shout-out to my cousins. We got a double whop going on. Two brothers, one legacy. One graduating from high school. The other one graduating from college. We got Jaden Boyd Liddell. We got Markel Liddell. Jaden is graduating from high school, class of 2026. And Markel Liddell is graduating from college, 2026. And is definitely going down celebrating them just as well. Like I said, two brothers, one legacy. So congratulations to my cousins. That's right. Representing the Boyd family over there. So I want to make sure I get that out. And a happy special birthday goes out to Lavender Jackson. Come on, Lavender Jackson. It is her sweet 16, and this is coming from your mom. So happy, happy birthday, Lavender Jackson. That's a pretty name. And happy sweet 16 birthday. Remember that for years and years and years to come, all right? Much more is definitely in store inside of your TGI Friday. Y'all stay locked in. We got the Big Station 99 Jam. And yeah, happy Memorial Day. 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
8: That's on me, baby. Yeah, you

lot to me. What you mean, boy? 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I don't like talk, say the chopper got a beam, boy. 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Ain't too much power, say it make it the lean, boy. Next shot's a drug, yeah, I hear you a green, boy. Mixing this red with a little bit of green, boy. Play with me if you want it, it'll be a crime scene, boy. Yeah, you

Station 99 Jam, WJMI, number one for hip-hop and R&B. That's a Trip Dicky with Key Glock on that thing. Down South. And you know how we do it down South. We do it just right. And can't nobody else do it like we do in the South, baby. Still rocking with me, your girl Shelby, doing it like it shall be done all the way until 4 p. Holding you down inside of your midday on your Memorial Day weekend, kicking off. And yeah, we got a lot of great things that we're getting into. Also want to remember our soldiers. Thank you for your service. Those who have sacrificed their lives. That's real reason for the season. So make sure I throw that out there. And make sure you follow the Big Station on Facebook, Instagram, and Twitter. And if you're not doing it, I'm going to need for you to get your like and follow us on all of those social media platforms at 99 Jams, WJMI with an S, not a Z. Now, actually on Twitter or X or Twitter, to each his own. I think we tweeting, we ain't Xing, but like I said, do your thing. We're just 99 Jams on there. You can drop the WJMI.com, but I'm going to need you to hold on to that S, baby, because that's the right one, the only one, not a Z. It's the best one, baby. Get it right, baby. And yeah, make sure you're following me, your girl Shelby, on IG at ShelbyMW. That is ChelleBMW, like the car I don't have. Ain't nothing changed with the time, the month, and the year, and it's flying on by. But it's really all about manifesting. I ain't got nothing to do with my car. I ain't got no BMW. But those are actually my initials.

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1: Yeah. Me and Mike Will pull up the AOD back to back. Them AMG 63s. I tell all my rake it up, break it down, bag it up.

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0: Hey, hey. Let's rank it up. That's right. Yo, got it. Nicki Minaj on that thing inside of your TGI Friday on the big station 99 Jams WJMI, number one for hip hop and R&B, y'all. Well, that about does it for me, your girl Shelby. It has definitely been my pleasure, as always, rocking out with you guys, my loves. This go round inside of your midday, I've been holding you down for the midday queen, Big Baby Alice Marie, from 10 a.m. until 4 p.m. And I will be back to rock out with you tomorrow. My normal time, my normal shift, 7 to midnight, ain't nothing changed. But in the meantime, enjoy the rest of your day, your weekend, your Memorial Day, while you're traveling and you're celebrating and you're barbecuing. Let's remember our soldiers, those who sacrificed their lives. We are remembering them. We are honoring them. We salute to them and we thank them for their service. So let's always remember that. Make way for the world famous DJ Finesse making his way for the day party, the TGI Friday edition. So y'all stay locked in. And once again, enjoy yourselves. Please, y'all, drive safe. Stop running these red lights. Stop running these stop signs. Stay protective and prayed up, not only for you and your crew, but you, your crew, your kids. And most importantly, your girl Shelby is passionate about this. Most importantly, people you don't know too, in this date, this time, and this climate, all over the city, state, country, and the world. All right, I'm done preaching. Once again, make your way for the world famous DJ Finesse, and I'm about this thing. We are the big station 99 Jams, baby. Y'all know the rest. 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

0: party, baby. World famous DJ Finesse checking in the building. It is Friday, and man, we got a lot of stuff to talk about. Of course, I'm going to drop that keyword on you next hour to get you qualified for the R&B experience. We trying to get you flued out to Miami, but right now, we got to handle some real important business. I know you're tired of that car cutting off on you. You're tired of having to let that thing warm up in the morning, having to put water in the radiator every 30 minutes. Well, look. Ridgeland Mitsubishi is the spot. Mailman is broadcasting live out there right now. Let's check in with him. What up, big dog?
1: Oh, yeah. Coming to you live, Ridgeland Mitsubishi, East County Line Road. The weekend is here, baby. 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And we got to tell you, we got the deals going today. If you got a clunker sitting in your yard, it ain't working. It don't matter. $6,000 for that trade. 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It is no credit check weekend. We got a few restrictions, but hey, if you need a ride, come on down. We're going to get you hooked up. We got folks in the building right now waiting to help you out. You know the home of Do the Deal, Steve, putting the dream in your driveway. 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We got the barbecue man on deck. 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It is barbecue season. 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We've got used cars. If you're looking for something to save some gas on, we got that too. It's all about gas prices, and I know you want to save some money, so we want to make sure that we get everybody hooked up today all weekend long. It started yesterday. We got it today, got it tomorrow. You're gonna get a ride if you need a ride. I know some people personally needed a ride. Credit was a little shaky. You come down and talk to Steve. We're gonna get some situations straight. We're gonna get you riding this weekend.

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0: Hope y'all having a great Friday. Phone lines open, 601-574-0997. Don't forget, man, next hour, we got those birthday shout-outs coming at you. And, of course, I'm going to drop that keyword on you for your chance to get flued out to Miami to see the R&B experience. But right now, got to check in live with Mailman over at Ridgeland Mitsubishi.
1: Oh, man, yeah, we got big deals going on. It's a big weekend. It's a weekend to get outside. It's a weekend to come down. Browse the lot, man. I'm telling you, if you need a ride, Ridgeland Mitsubishi is the place to come to. 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If you're looking for a sedan, they can get you hooked up. Something that you need every day is a ride. 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Come on down. 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We're going to try to get the problem solved today. If you got a car you want to trade in, we'll give you up to $6,000 for that. 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We know some personally. So come on by. This could be you. Come see us. Ridgeland Mitsubishi, East County Line Road. Get a deal done. 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
2: 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Ridgeland Mitsubishi. Come browse a lot. 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There's a new inventory on lot. There are used cars on the lot. Get a deal done today. Be ready to ride for Monday, Memorial Day. If you're looking for a gas saver, we got some of those. We got the hybrids on deck where you can do both. A little bit of battery, a little bit of gas. That's what I'm talking about. We got it right here at Ridgeland Mitsubishi, East County Line Road. Come see us, y'all. No credit check weekend, $6,000 on the trade. We got it hooked up right here. East County Line Road. Get the deal done. Ridgeland Mitsubishi and put that dream in your driveway. 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

The day party. All right, y'all. You know I hadn't forgotten about you, baby. I got to go on and drop that key word on you. Your chance to get flued out to Miami is happening right now. The key word for this hour is sing. S-I-N-G. 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We're going to take care of the flight, the hotel, and tickets to the show. 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
1: 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I see dead people.

0: for this hour to get you flued out. If you hadn't heard it, let me give it to you one more time. The word is sing, S-I-N-G, sing. Go ahead and text that word right now to 601-574-0997 so you can go to Miami, baby, and check it out. You might need a ride to the airport, but better yet, why don't you do it in your new Mitsubishi? Hey, mailman, tell them how they can get one of them full-out rides down there, man.
1: This is how you get a ride, man. You come down, we got helpful salespeople on deck waiting on you. 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Time to get out and stretch your stuff. 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But hey, if you ain't got no ride, how you going to do that? 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Come on down, check it out. Push it in, pull it in, drag it in. We don't care how you get it here. We'll give you $6,000, man, and we going to make sure that we be able to get you in a ride. We got used cars on the lot, got some brand new cars on the lot. Come on, see us. You know you want to be in that brand new Mitsubishi this weekend. Come see us. Steve and his crew waiting to do a deal. The barbecue man, my man Maurice, is out here. And you are, man, you can see the smoke all the way down East County Line Road. Come on, y'all. My man is out there. He's on the grill. He's got a special sauce that he put on it. He got a little special seasoning, and it grill up them onions. And oh, man, I'm telling you, I can smell it from here. As soon as I get off this break, I'm going outside to check it out. You can do the same thing. And I know some of y'all just getting off work. You're getting yourself ready for the weekend. I know you got a busy, busy weekend. You got family coming to town. But if you're looking for a ride, this is the place to come to. Ridgeland Mitsubishi. We've had a lot of satisfied customers. There are a few restrictions, but let me tell you something. Man, this is the place to come to if you want to get a nice ride. You want to get a ride. Ridgeland Mitsubishi. They've been putting people in cars for some time now. This is the time. This is the time, man. We got the doors open right now. I got my girl over here. She over here waiting. Ain't nobody at her desk. She over there eating a burger. Y'all come on, get that burger out of her mouth and tell her, come on, give me a deal. I need a deal. I need a deal. I need a deal. Do the deal, Steve, baby. That's what I'm talking about. Ridgeland Mitsubishi. Put that dream in your driveway. 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

0: Damn, about 12 away from the 6 o'clock hour. Let's check in right now with Mailman. He's over at Ridgeland Mitsubishi.
1: Man? We're live at Ridgeland Mitsubishi. We're getting deals done, putting dreams in driveways. Come see us if you need a ride. Come see us if you've been looking for a ride. You might want to come down, browse the lot. You might want to come down, check out some of the great deals. You might want to come down just to see what's going on. You might want to come down to get a hamburger. You might want to come down to get a sausage dog. My man is on deck. It's the barbecue man. It's Maurice. He's out there. He's on the grill, got the smoke flying everywhere. It's Memorial Weekend, the kickoff, baby. We out here and we wait on you. We about to put the pencil to the pad, put the pen on the pad and sign the deal, get the deal done. $6,000 on your trade. 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Ridgeland Mitsubishi on East County Line Road, where we are going to do a deal and get the dream in your driveway. Memorial Weekend is already here. I know you got barbecue on your mind. You may be just getting off work. 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The kid want a ride. Maybe you going to give the kid your ride and then you come get a new ride. That might be a move right there. Give the kid your I'm getting in folks' business. 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
0: On the couch with my favorite sinner. 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

0: 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We had some people to come by, man. They're asking questions. They're browsing a lot. They're checking out some of the new rides. It is your turn. Yeah, to come down. Your time to shine, baby. It's Memorial Weekend. We want to make sure we get you in a ride. Come see us, Steve and the crew, doing deals, baby. We waiting on you. We got the barbecue going. 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Come on down, check those out. Again, they've got some used cars. Maybe your graduate is looking for a brand new Mitsubishi. We got them on deck. Come see us. We can put you in that this weekend. Put you in that this weekend, and you can be rolling on Monday for Memorial Day. I see somebody driving off the lot right now. I see somebody driving off. 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

let's get the party started. 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That's when I knew that your heart was starring. 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

0: 50 hitting you with that might be on this Friday. I know who got the definite deals, Ridgeland Mitsubishi. Tell them about it, mailman.
1: No doubt, no doubt. 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My man, let's see, we got... let's see who we got over here. Yeah, yeah, they over there working right now, making a deal right now. Let's go, let's go. Come on, see us, y'all. 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Memorial Weekend, $6,000 on that trade. 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Come on down. There are some restrictions, but hey, we gonna make a deal. We gonna get it done. We gonna make it work for you. Come on, see us, y'all. We got helpful sales staff down to make sure that you are comfortable today. We gonna make sure that you are well fed today. We got the barbecue man on deck. He's out there right now. My man Maurice

0: 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Let's go, 99 Jams.
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0: Yo, Rock the Minx in Miami. That's Rick Ross wrapping up another Power Jam on your number one station for hip-hop and R&B. Hey, man, that's going to wrap it up for yours truly, Finesse. Man, I'm talking about you wrapping it up, not me. What's going on down there, man?
1: Hey, look, man, I heard you say it's going to wrap it up. Trying to roll out.
0: Hey, man.
1: I got my man over here. Come on, come in for a second. He's making some deals. Let me see. I was trying to get him. What's his name? Chris. Hey, look, when you drive up on the lot, y'all ask for Chris. Chris is here. My girl over here. Inez is here. Make sure when you come down, you ask for Inez, ask for Chris, and they got other salespeople here that's gonna help you out. The man that controls the music over there in the corner over there. What's his name? Over there in the corner over there. Who is that? TJ, alright, yeah, you gotta ask for him. They got a lot of people here to help you out, man. Make sure you come down. Ridge Mitsubishi Memorial Weekend. And I know I said this earlier about, like, you know, people got some family stuff going on. Look, as soon as you finish with your family business and you want to do some business and get a ride, Ridge Mitsubishi. I'm looking at some Mitsubishis on the lot right now. They got some used ones. Of course, they've got some brand new ones. The SUV, man, I'm talking about the hybrid. It's on deck right now. And we always talk about gas prices. This one is a little bit of both, a little gas, a little battery, and guess what? You can go a long way, man. Get a charge up and roll. All right here at Ridgely Mitsubishi, $6,000 on your trade. I'm going to say it again, $6,000 on your trade. No credit check weekend started yesterday. It's today until the close of business, and then tomorrow, Christiana, she's going to be down broadcasting live tomorrow. So if you didn't get a chance to come by, get an early start tomorrow.

0: and come down to Richland Mitsubishi. Put a dream in the driveway. Get a deal done. I'm sure Steve is going to be back, and he's going to be coming back to check on everything. We got to do some numbers this weekend. If you need a ride, you're in the market, you got to come down to Richland Mitsubishi. Check out the lot and see what's on deck. All right? Memorial weekend. I'm going to say it again. $6,000 on your trade. And no credit check weekend all weekend long. Come on down. Ask for ideas. Y'all do that now. 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